I loved your face, I loved your hair, your t-shirts, and your evening wear. As for the world, the job, the war, I ditched them all to love you more. And now you're gone, now you're gone. As if there ever was a you who broke the heart and made it new, who's moving on?

I loved your moves. 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Your beauty ruled me, though I knew 'twas more hormonal than the view. Now you're gone. Now you're gone, as if there ever was a you. Queen of lilac, queen of blue, who's moving on? Who's kidding who?

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As for the world, the job, the war, I ditched them all to love you more. And now you're gone, now you're gone, as if there ever was a you, who held me dying, pulled me through. Who's moving on? Who's kidding who?

Black Elk, the Lakota medicine man, said, "Peace comes within the souls of men when they realize their oneness with the universe. When they realize it is really everywhere. It is within each of us."

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We're up all stars. We gonna remix that track Last Christmas. We gonna flip it around. And it goes something like this. You ready?

be the last one, but you can't guess where it's coming. Oh, you clever bastard. See, that's called drama, that. Because now you know what's going to come next. I'd eat mine.